to seeing all the foreigners talking about everything they're experiencing in America. Ranch is the big thing they're all talking about. I got to ask, what is something foreigners should try when they come to America? At AirMichaelFM on my Instagram, X, and TikTok, let me know.

0: 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All right, Lauren, a food that you think foreigners should definitely try when they come visit America, huh?
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1: 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I don't know if they're trying the desserts.

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country. 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I get your phone calls

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Now, I know it's Friday, and that's already really good news, but how about a good news story to go on top of that? Hang on for two songs, and I'll share some with you.

Number one for New Country, Q104.1. So I got a topic I want to discuss next hour with y'all. I want to hear from you on this. What is your biggest fear? 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We'll talk next hour.

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1: 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This is Nick. I'm just halfway through a night shift as a security guard. 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Appreciate it.
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8: Happy Friday, everybody. It's finally here. It's After Midnight of your host, Granger Smith. What is your biggest fear? That's the question I've been asking, and I want to hear from you. My number is 866-607-8383. Earl Bibbles Jr. is here, too, with a dumb criminal story and a whole bunch of good country music I got lined up ready to play for you. Whatever the reason you're up late or up early, I'm just glad you're with me. Here we go. It's After Midnight.

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I've gotten some really good answers so far, and I'm still looking for your call. 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

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It was on this day that the abolition of slavery was announced here in my home state of Texas. I'll tell you more about what went down, plus other things on this day in history coming up in two songs.

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0: 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We've got someone who stays connected to Nashville just for you. Her name is Ann Hudson. Ann, what do you got coming up in Nashville news?
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Number one for New Country, Q104.1. So our topic this hour, I've been getting some really good answers from y'all, and I still want to hear from you. What is one bill you would love to never, ever have to pay again? 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

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So what happens when an ice cream craving leads to a stolen ice cream truck? Earl just happens to have that story. He'll share coming up next.

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2: 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Not everyone sleeps at night. Some of us think, some of us drive, some of us pray. Granger's with you through it all. Thanks for being a part of the After Midnight family.

0: 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Going to the phone lines here, I want to hear from you. 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

Number one for New Country, Q104.1. Last hour, I brought up this question. I've been getting some good calls, but I still want to hear from you. What is one bill you would love to never have to pay again? 866-607-8383.

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1: What's up, Granger? It's Logan out in Charlotte picking up this garbage, trying to clean this place up. Love the show. I hope y'all have a great bus day.
0: What's up, Logan? You're doing good work out there, brother. 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
9: 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Welcome, y'all. I'm Granger Smith, your host. Thank you for making this America's favorite radio program. We're going to talk about some things that went down on this day in history coming up, plus some Nashville news, stories about your favorite stars out there in Nashville with Ann Hudson. All of this here on this final hour of Friday's edition. Hang tight. 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Hi.

Q104.1, number one for new country. It was on this day that the abolition of slavery was announced here in my home state of Texas. I'll tell you more about what went down, plus other things on this day in history, coming up in two songs.

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Q104.1, number one for new country. You are the heroes working that third shift, keeping the world going. Thank you for letting me be a little part of your Friday shift. 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You say you'll be

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0: 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We've got someone who stays connected to Nashville just for you. Her name is Ann Hudson. Ann, what do you got coming up in Nashville news?
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0: Everybody, welcome to Friday's show. Morning, studio.
6: Morning.
0: We're going to play easy trivia in about 3 minutes. For example, if the category was superhero teams, Amy, Blossom, Bubbles, and Buttercup are part of what superhero team?
4: I don't know.
0: Blossom, Bubbles, and Buttercup.
4: Blossom, Bubbles, and Buttercup? A superhero team? Paw Patrol?
6: Eddie, guess. Nah, I was going to guess Paw Patrol.
4: I think I got it.
0: I know. I figure you know it. Lunchbox?
7: Man, we got to stop with the superhero crap. We do this all the time. I'm going to go with the Muppets.
0: Morgan?
4: Powderpuff Girls?
0: Yeah, Powerpuff Girls.
4: Powerpuff Girls.
0: Oh. Yeah. Okay. Yeah. What's the fastest marine mammal? The fastest marine mammal?
4: Marine mammal?
0: Yeah.
7: Oh, that's easy.
4: The fastest?
0: Uh-huh. Go ahead.
7: Dolphin.
0: Yeah, dolphin.
4: Dolphin.
6: Of course, dolphin.
0: There you go. Dolphin.
4: Everybody
0: does that. Yeah. All right, easy trivia coming up next.

Heart Country World Premiere, Girl Dad. That is Cole Swindell's new one. He's basically a Carolina artist because he married a Carolina girl, Courtney from Charlotte. So. And we

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That is brand new country for you from Cole Swindell. It's called Girl Dad. And of course, the girl he's talking about is the lovely Courtney from Charlotte, North Carolina. See, Cole's smart enough to marry a Carolina girl.

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0: Green and
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2: 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Turn it up.

0: Here's Jason Aldean's new one on Q104.1, number one for new country. How's it going? Do you have a dad joke for me?
1: Why does a chicken coop only have two doors?
0: I don't know.
1: Because if it had four doors, it would be a chicken sedan.
0: A sedan.
2: She's a yellow pair of running shoes, a holy pair of jeans. She looks great in cheap sunglasses. She looks great in anything.

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1: I don't know if you were looking at me or not. 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

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It's Tim McGraw coming to Charlotte this summer. 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

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I want to say thanks to all the amazing dads out there. I hope you have an awesome Father's Day weekend. And I hope you get to do everything you want to do. You know, play some golf, grill out in the backyard, or just fall asleep in the big chair without anybody being able to give you any crap about it, you know?

0: 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The Bobby Bones Show podcast, it is up from this week. We talked to Russell Dickerson and Cole Swindell. Drama between two show members and one celebrity interview. 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

Angela Langley on Q104.1. You can win your way to see her in Cary. 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I can

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Happy Father's Day weekend to all the awesome dads out there. 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You know what? 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

Bradley, Morgan Wallen with Q104.1, number one for New Country. Now, don't forget, we got your sold-out Ella Langley tickets. Yes, her dog. 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
1: 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I wasn't supposed to. I was supposed to have off, and then I'm just trying to help out one of my coworkers. 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